There has been a lot of buzz about Taylor Swift and Travis Kelce's wedding, and now Chiefs coach Andy Reid said he probably has been invited, adding even more buzz around the guest list for what's shaping up to be one of the most talked about celebrity weddings ever. It's B98.5.

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0: the first dance production to bring original choreography of the best Broadway and Hollywood classics together on one stage. 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

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You can come hang out with me at the brand new Pelican Wharf in Seaside Heights this Wednesday from 6 to 8 p.m. for their soft opening and enjoy some amazing food and have your chance to win some B98.5 swag and prizes.

Don't miss B95's Day of 1,000 B-Shirts, Saturday, June 6th at the Seaside Heights Boardwalk at the Franklin Avenue stage. Shirts start getting handed out at 10 a.m. while supplies last, and one lucky shirt has $985 inside. 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

The Voice is making major changes for season 30. Kelly Clarkson and Adam Levine are both returning, while country star Riley Greene and Queen Latifah are joining as first-time coaches. NBC says the season will celebrate the show's 15th anniversary with more surprise performances and special moments. And fans online are already calling it one of the show's biggest shakeups in years. It's B98.5.

95, a new NBC game show based on the viral game Wordle is set to come out with Jimmy Fallon as the producer, which is going to bring that popular word game to TV.

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get up, to get up, to get up, to get up, to get up, to get up, to get up, to get up, to get up, to get up, to get up, to get up, to get up, to get up, to get up, to get up, to get up, to get up, to get up, to get up, to get up, to get up, to get up, to get up, to get up, to get up, to get up, to get up, to get up, to get up, to get up, to get up, to get up, to get up, to get up, to get up, to get up, to get up, to get up, to get up, to get up, to get up, to get up, to get up, to get up, to get up, to get up, to get up, to get up, to get up, to get up, to get up, to get up, to get up, to 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
3: I'm Valerie Seagraves. Today's episode is a special visit to Mary's Place by the Sea with Michelle Gannon, whose vision has created a healing oasis for women battling cancer.
4: Michelle, thank you so much for having me here and for giving me this tour.
5: I'm so happy that you could take some time and walk through our home at Mary's Place by the Sea. It's just an incredible experience. This home is designed to be non-clinical, non-institutional. When guests arrive here, we want them to immediately just take a deep breath and just feel like they've arrived on a vacation. And I think that lends itself with all of the services that they'll go through while they're on retreat, which is 2 nights and 3 days. They'll have 6 to 7 services. And once they are here, they will just start to realize that they're in a special place and have this opportunity to start to really peel back the layers of emotions.
4: Well, let's talk about here, the actual home.
5: Absolutely.
4: In Ocean Grove.
5: Yeah.
4: I have walked past it many, many times, not realizing that this was your location. It's beautiful and it's huge.
5: Yeah. We had this home built custom for Mary's Place. So it's 10,000 square feet. It's 9 bedrooms, 8 bedrooms for our guests, and then a bedroom for our overnight manager. And then we have a sanctuary, which you can see right off of the door, where this is a wide open space where we'll have yoga in here, guided meditation. We can pop up tables and do art therapy. We have expressive writing, and we do soul collage in this room. So it's a multi-purpose room that we can fit up to 8 guests in here on mats. And sound meditation. So this is where they would have one of their group services, and they start to weave themselves together into a community in here.
4: It's all women.
5: Yes. It's typically from diagnosis up to 2 years post-treatment. And when the ladies arrive here, typically they don't know one another. There are 8 strangers coming on retreat for 2 nights and 3 days. We do that twice a week, Tuesday through Thursday and Friday through Sunday. And then on Thursdays after checkout, we tuck in a day retreat. And those are usually women who are within a 1 hour radius. They travel here and they have 3 services for the day. It's 10 to 3 plus a plant-based lunch. So now we are on the second floor, and I brought you into our counseling room, one of our counseling rooms. We have 2 of them. This is a program I am super proud of, because when we moved into this home, we didn't have an established counseling program. We weren't really sure how to build out a program where a guest could sit in here, one-time meeting with a licensed counselor, social worker, and have it make a difference in her life, knowing that she may never see her again if she was traveling from another state to get here. What we realized and what I learned was it's so important to have that initial meeting, because what our counselors do is they make an assessment. They assess the mental health of the woman sitting in this room. And if it's clear that this particular, that a guest will benefit from counseling, our counselors will refer them to someone in their area, enter a network where they can find someone in their area. Or if they live locally, they may bring them on for a 1-year session and just continually offer the sessions once every 2 weeks.

0: In this session, our counselors are doing assessment. They're also offering coping strategies, and they're pulling out that what's that one thing that's an anchor around you or that we could free up? What do you want to talk about? And they do that in a 1 hour session and then bring them to closure so that they can actually have a great experience for the rest of the retreat and they're not just an emotional puddle. We have 7 licensed counselors here. We have a group that's just for metastatic guests. Women who are in a metastatic phase have a lot of different topics that they want to talk about, and it's great to have them clustered together and to support one another. And then we have a resiliency group, and that's for women who are either at the end of treatment or they're in post-treatment, and our counselors are helping them reframe their new normal, their new life, and cope with all the changes that it makes in your body, cancer, surgery, everything that's shifting. And it's just a great community. And I'm so proud of it because this counseling is completely at no charge. So to have
1: everything here, everything is at no charge, at no right? Charge.
0: So counseling can be so expensive and not always covered by health insurance. This is something where it's crucial. It's life changing. It's their life preserver. And they can come back repeatedly as long as they're willing to show up authentic and do the work. And that to me is making one of the bigger impacts here.
1: How does someone get here? Do they have to be referred by another guest?
0: So it is reservation based. Our guests will find us online at our website, marysplacebythesea.org. There is a button, retreat, stay with us. They hit that, they fill out the guest questionnaire. And then from there, our office calls them and we work to get them scheduled. You know, the one painful thing about that is the demand is so high and the supply is so small. So we receive about 240 calls a month to book a stay, and we just have 64 spots per month. That's painful because then we end up having to put over 100 women, which will cap it at 100, on a wait list. We work the wait list as diligently as possible, but because of that, we have discovered that we just need another home. And so we're looking to expand and moving very quickly through that process. I want to take you out on the second floor. This is the porch that we have on the

0: blankets for them so they can sit out here and wrap up in a blanket if it's cold. This is a nice communal area. We also have a book shelf here where they can take a book if they'd like to read or do some artwork, some origami, all kinds of things. Yeah.
1: Do they stay engaged the whole day or do we get nap time?
0: They do have downtime. Particularly, they want the downtime in the summer to get out to the beach. And we wrap everything up by 3 or 4 o'clock because it's been a long emotional day for them.
1: What time do you start?
0: They arrive here at 9:30. We do a meet and greet by 10:30. They jump into sessions by 11. And then we try to wrap them up by 3:30, 4 o'clock, because they're tired, emotionally drained. Mm-hmm. And we just want them to be able to kind of rebound from that. We have 4 bedrooms on this floor, and this is our largest bedroom. It's room 4 is our ADA-compliant bedroom, whereby a guest is in a phase where she needs a caregiver with her at all times to help her with her meds, help her with showering, mobility issues, she would stay in this room. The caregiver must be a female. There's a pull-out bed for her so she can sleep in there. And then every room is equipped with a lanyard and a panic button. Although we're not a medical facility, it's our safeguard that if they are in a medical emergency, they can hit the panic button and we'll get to them within less than a minute. You're here on a room turnover day, so this is where our volunteers are resetting all of the rooms and our cleaning team is cleaning it, and we're getting ready for our guests to arrive tomorrow.
1: So you will be fully booked?
0: Yes.
1: Okay.
0: For the entire week.
1: For the rest of the week, okay?
0: Yes. Yeah.
1: So residential area on the second floor, the beds and everything.
0: Yes.
1: Is there another upstairs?
0: There is.
1: What's up there?
0: So we can go up to the third floor. Now, these are more bedrooms upstairs.
1: Okay.
0: And what's unique about the bedrooms upstairs is we have some bedrooms that have balconies right outside of their bedroom. We take special care in booking the guests who are struggling with mobility issues. They might be on heavy medication, or if they're in a brain cancer phase, we will keep them on the second floor. We're on the third floor. Each room on this side has a balcony, so it's just nice and beautiful. What I like to draw everyone's attention to when we're giving a tour of the house is these rooms are sponsored by family members of loved ones, of guests of Mary's Place. And although we wanted to be able to elegantly honor the person it was named after, but also took great care in not wanting to remind our guests in the room that someone had passed away. So what we did was, this is room 6. And the guest, the family who sponsored this after their daughter passed away from breast cancer, they donated her bra, and then we had it decorated.
1: Bedazzled.
0: And this is a piece of her life.
1: Beautiful.
0: Yes, it's so great, and it's so special. And she left behind some very young kids, and they come here once a summer. They live in Ohio, and they come and they visit, and we always make sure that they get to come in and be in this room for just a minute.
1: Wow.
0: Yeah.
1: How special.
0: Yeah.
1: All the way around.
0: Yeah. It's amazing. Yeah. This is our laundry room. So we do our own laundry here. Our volunteers do. Lori is making up a bed right now. And we're grateful for them because they keep these rooms in top-notch shape. And the house, although it's 10 years young, it feels like it's new.
1: I see you, Lori. Do you know how to fold a fitted sheet?
0: I do.
1: Good girl.
0: She's actually so amazingly talented in that. Yes.
1: I can't.
0: This is one room that is our overnight manager sleeps here. And then this is where we also do Reiki sessions during the day. So you can see we utilize every space in the house, and we just allow the guests to know that this home is for them.

0: just beautiful.
1: Yeah, it's special.
0: Special
1: yeah.
0: indeed.
1: Yeah.
0: Wow.
1: Yeah. And so each one of these rooms is
2: out here, also balcony access. And I absolutely love driving by here at night in the summer and seeing the lights and seeing them out here, and they're just talking, and I feel like it's just the way it was supposed to be. Yeah.
0: If there were one wish that you could have granted, what would it be?
2: It would be to have at least 5 of these Mary's Place homes within the next 5 years. And it would be within the next 10 years to have 20 of them, because the rate of cancer is not slowing down. And yet I see that women are living in quiet desperation. And to have this opportunity to come here is something that it course corrects their journey, their experience with cancer. And it might sound so simple, but it is so impactful. And I listen to the song every day coming to work, A Million Dreams, from The Greatest Showman. And in that song, it says, I dream of a room that just changes the world. I listen to that every single day because I don't want the dream to stop. I want to just keep growing the dream. And that would be my wish. That's my wish.
0: What powerful words. Michelle and I will talk again about Mary's Place by the Sea in Ocean Grove. There's the website, Facebook, and Instagram. I thank her for sharing her story, and I thank you for listening in. Join me next week, same time, for another episode of Jersey Shore Matters.
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0: We're counting down B98.5's Beat Top 50. The website Bro Bible, they ranked the 11 best fads of the 90s. They say the Macarena, the song and dance, came in at number one. The list also includes Pogs and JNCO jeans.
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Dracula coming in at number 40 on B98.5's Beat Top 50. 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

We're counting down B98.5's B Top 50. We've known the dating app Bumble as the Sadie Hawkins dance. Well, they say Bumble is ditching the swipe feature and changing its famous women message first rule. The company says people are burned out with dating apps, so they're moving toward an AI matchmaking system.

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We're counting down B98.5's Beat Top 50. Little heads up for next weekend. AAA says Memorial Day's travel forecast is going to be a record high 45 million Americans taking a trip for the holiday weekend. Ariana Grande coming in at number 34 on B98.5's Beat Top 50.

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Randy Swims, Mr. Know-It-All on B98.5's Beat Top 50. What's your favorite cereal? A new study has uncovered the most popular breakfast cereal in every state in the United States. In New Jersey, it's Cookie Crisp. In New York and Pennsylvania, they like the yellow box of Cheerios. 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

Sabrina Carpenter on B98.5's Beat Top 50. Before we get to the number one song on B98.5's Beat Top 50 countdown, we're throwing it back. We are going back to 1998. Here's the Goo Goo Dolls with Iris on B98.5.

Dolls on B98.5. I'm not even going to lie. I love that song. It's Mateo from the B98.5 Morning Show. It's been a pleasure counting them down with you this weekend. We've made it to the number one song. Coming in at number one on B98.5's B Top 50, here's Bruno Mars, Risk It All.

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In 6 minutes, I do have your next text to win keyword. 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

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This is Taylor Swift. 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

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Yeah, trying to hook you up with a $100 gas card. Well, another one is coming up in about 6 minutes. For now, Santa Spyro, die on this hill.

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The talk of the town has been Drake, because, man, he put out a new song, and he apparently was leaked or whatever it was, but he's dissing LeBron James, Kendrick Lamar, and a bunch of other artists.

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B98.5, the Jersey Shore's number one hit music station. My name is E. I'm out of here. Enjoy the rest of your weekend. Yep. Hey, next week, just if you're like, ugh, I have to go to work tomorrow, don't worry about it. Next week, you're going to have a 3-day weekend because this is going to be Memorial Day weekend. Just FYI. It's BTS. Swim. I'm out. Swim.

B98.5, the Jersey Shore's number one hit music station. What is going on? This is Tyler, and I'm with you today until 8 o'clock. So make sure to stick around with me. Also, it's our free gas weekend, so stick around for some

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Lady Gaga just released a new album. It's a live album called Mayhem Requiem. I haven't listened to it yet, but I've been hearing good things about it.

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If you've been driving around in your car and listening to us, then the odds are you have seen the gas prices recently, and they are a bit outrageous in my opinion. That is why we're bringing you V98.5's Free Gas Weekend. 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Oh, I leave

B98.5 is having their Day of 1000 B-shirts coming up, so make sure to join us at the Franklin Avenue stage on the Seaside Heights Boardwalk at 10 a.m. on June 6th. 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

95.5, the Jersey Shore's number one hit music station. Ed Sheeran's Loop Tour is going to be starting up this June. 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

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They're going to give you a $25 gift card to Mulberry Street if you can win. But I won't lie to you, the game is kind of tricky.

V98.5. There's been some rumors going around that Justin Timberlake and Jessica Biel are having some marital issues, but he went to Instagram last weekend for Mother's Day, and he actually made a wonderful post for her. He's trying to redeem himself.

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B98.5. Unfortunately, it is that time where I do have to say goodbye once again. But guess what? I'll be back Monday and Tuesday this week. So for now, this is Tyler saying talk to you later.

0: 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It's Jagger.
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0: This weekend, on the weekend, throw down a recap of your top five. What's up with Wendy? The remix of the week, our throwback of the week from 2013, a hot pick from Sabrina Carpenter, and a sneak peek of In the Gray, along with all the hits and all the throwbacks right here
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0: All right, on the way, a recap of your top five. What's up with Wendy? Our remix of the week, our throwback of the week from the year 2013, a hot pick from Sabrina Carpenter, and a sneak peek of In the Gray, starring Jake Gyllenhaal. Let's get things going. It's Pink Panthers and Zara Larsson here stateside on the Weekend Throwdown.